0: than to fight.
1: Tell me you're not some crazy fan. Where the hell am I?
2: It's called Mortal Kombat. It's a fighting tournament. To the death.

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1: Sonya.
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1: Kano.
2: Or shoot lightning bolts.
1: Shao Kahn.
0: This shit's got nothing to do with me.
1: Liu Kang.
0: I'm an actor. It's showtime.
1: Jack.
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